luck, cause I got nothing to lose. So wish I had a, wish I was a, wish I gave a, but I don't. All around the world, I know you feel this shit. Wish I had a, wish I was a, wish I gave a, but I don't.

0: wish I gave up for my dome.
1: All around the world, around the world, I know you feel this shit.
0: Wish I had a, wish I was a, wish I gave up for my dome.
2: Yeah, when you talk to me,
0: face that fucking face. Yeah, motherfucker,
2: face that fucking face.
0: Yeah,
2: yeah, when you talk to me,
0: face that fucking face.

everything I do. Now remember when I told you that's the last you'll see of me. Remember when I broke you down to tears.

0: know the story.
1: I think it's time for you to tell me a story.
0: Why do you have to go, Dad?

0: all off, cause I got nothing to lose, so.
1: All around the world, I know you feel this shit.
2: Wish I had a, wish I was a, wish I gave a, but I don't.
1: All around the world, I know you feel this shit.
2: Wish I had a, wish I was a, wish I gave a, but I don't.

0: Wish I was a, wish I gave a, for my tomb.
1: All over the world, around the world, I know you feel this shit.
0: Wish I had a, wish I was a, wish I gave a, for my tomb.
2: Yeah, when you talk to me.

God you believe, 'cause I'm only human after all, and you're only human after all. Don't put the blame on me, don't put your blame on me.

did you ever realize that your mistake had a price? Oh, you threw it all away, 'cause you're the devil in disguise. Now would you ever realize the consequences?

0: cause I got nothing to lose, so.
1: Wish I was a, wish I gave a, for my tone.
2: All around the world, I know you feel this shit.
1: Wish I had a, wish I was a, wish I gave a, but I don't.

0: wish I gave up for my dome.
1: All around the world, around the world, I know you feel this shit.
0: Wish I had, wish I was up, wish I gave up, but I don't.

0: ladies and gentlemen, if you look to your left, that is Keanu Reeves. And to the right, we have, I almost said Ellen DeGeneres, and that would have been a mistake.
1: Hey, we're going to see Bruno Mars, right?
2: Probably, no.
1: He's my hall pass.
0: And if you look to your right, that's going to be, yeah, nobody cares. No one. Keep this up, and I'll take you to the Church of Scientology next.

0: What? Who is this?
1: Looking for a girl this tall ran that way?
0: Hello, hi. Who are you?
1: Alex Warren. You are beautiful,
0: Alex,
1: by the
0: hey,
1: way.
0: Hey. Do not talk to her. You
1: sorry.
0: Talk to
1: I'm
0: me.
1: I'm so sorry. You seem very upset.
0: Yeah, I am upset. And I'll tell you why.

0: Paris?
1: Yeah.
0: This has been you the whole time?
1: Duh.
0: Is this even real?
1: It's time to wake up, Alex.
0: What?
1: It's time to wake up.
2: Ow!
1: Wake up!

Hey there, pal. Why so glum? Have you been feeling unsatisfied in life? Maybe you're lacking connection in a friendship or relationship. Maybe you give more than you get back. What if I told you you could magically turn all that crappiness into happiness? 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

0: It's your Captain Sabrina speaking. 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

0: wonderful WSCR New York, where it's looking like 69 degrees in the city. And boy, does it look like another wet one out there today.
1: You know, I haven't actually heard Sabrina Carpenter's new song yet, but I just have to say...

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1: That's all?
2: Yeah, that's all. Stop screaming. Get your stuff and go to work.
1: You're a loser. I don't ever want to speak to you again. You're a complete loser.
2: That's cool.
1: You don't deserve me. I
2: have a good day.
1: You.
2: Yeah, have a good day. Shut the door.

0: All I know is you owe us $10 million, so I'm giving you this. You can fill it up.
1: $10 million?
0: You have 7 days to do it.
1: How am I gonna raise $10 million? It's 7 days.

0: right, ladies and gentlemen, if you look to your left, that is Keanu Reeves. And to the right, we have, I almost said Ellen DeGeneres, and that would have been a mistake.
1: Hey, we're going to see Bruno Mars, right?
2: Probably, no.
1: He's my hall pass.
0: And if you look to your right, that's going to be,
2: yeah, nobody cares. No one. Keep this up, and I'll take you to the Church of Scientology next.

0: What? Who is this?
1: Looking for a girl this tall ran that way?
0: Hello, hi. Who are you?
1: Alex Warren. You are beautiful,
0: Alex,
1: by the
0: hey,
1: way.
0: Hey. Do not talk to her. You
1: sorry.
0: Talk to
1: I'm
0: me.
1: I'm so sorry. You seem very upset.
0: Yeah, I am upset. And I'll tell you why.

0: Paris?
1: Yeah?
0: This has been you the whole time?
1: Duh.
0: Is this even real?
1: It's time to wake up, Alex.
0: What?
1: It's time to wake up.
2: Ow!
1: Wake up!

Just for you. 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Let it go. Let it all go. Let it all go. Just a young gun with a quick fuse. I was uptight. I wanna let loose. I was dreaming of bigger things, and I wanna leave my old life behind. Not a yes sir, I'm not a follower. Fit the box, fit the mold, have a seat in the foyer. Yeah, take a

0: Sam, it's Paul. I was listening to the album. Good fucking luck. You're on your own.
1: We've got a problem. Check this out.

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0: Wish I wasn't. Wish I gave up. But I don't.
1: All over the world, around the world, I know you feel this shit.
0: Wish I had a. Wish I wasn't. Wish I gave up. But I don't.

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Cause I gave you my love. I gave you my love. I gave you my love.

lista. Dime si estás lista. 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But I know you won't leave it.

babe. Okay. But who that coma gonna come one day? Yeah. 'Cause I gave you my love. I gave you my love. I gave you my love.